reminiscing on those past days. I thought you'd end up with my last name, but that changed. And I traveled around the world, think where you living at now. I heard you moved to Austin, got an apartment and settled down. And every once in a while, I start texting, write a paragraph.

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1: Sunny. Yesterday my life was filled with rain. 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

0: I said, we'd underpin it and remake it so not even Don could break it.
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0: You think?
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0: Kaminski. 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I Am, I Said was dat dus.
1: A candy-colored clown they call the Sandman tiptoes to my room every night. Just to sprinkle stars.

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Yes, and how many years can some people exist before they're allowed to be free? Yes, and how many times can a man turn his head and pretend that he just doesn't see?

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Yes, and how many ears must one man have before he can hear people cry? Yes, and how many deaths will it take till he knows the truth?

The Wings. Mrs. Vanderbilt. En de gemaskerde mannen komen eraan. Kiss, and I was made for loving you.

destijds die mysterieuze mannen. Die maskers. De laatste kiss, and I was made for loving you. Dat is Jonah Louie. You always find me in the kitchen at parties.

next song was made popular by the incredible Jackson 5. And it's always been one of my favorite songs, and we hope it's yours. It's called I'll Be There.

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How's the castle built of people you pretend to care about? Just what you wanted. Look at you, cool guy, you got it. I see the parties and diamonds sometimes when I close my eyes. 6 months of torture you sold to some forbidden paradise. 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